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2: They say the holy water's watered down, and this town's lost its faith. Our colors will fade eventually, so if our time is running out, day after day, we'll make the mundane a masterpiece. Oh my, my, oh my, my love, I take one look at you, you're taking me out.

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0: 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They're the ones doing things properly, not probably. 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
1: 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Excuse me. 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
1: I'm not. No, this is not mean at all. This is it. Okay. This is a genuine conversation coming from a place of shock.
0: Okay.
1: And almost a little bit disappointed. Like, you've changed. Now, I know that you come from Matthew Flinders.

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0: The one for the biggest hits and best throwbacks
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